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Now we change, we change, we change, we change, we change, we change, we change, we change, we change, we change, we change, we change, we change, we change, we change, we change, we change, we change, we change, we change, we change, we change, we change, we change, we change, we change, we change, we change, we change, we change, we change, we change, we change, we change, we change, we change, we change, we change, we change, we change, we change, we change, we change, we change, we change, we change, we change, we change, we change, we change, we change, we change, we change, we change, we change, we change, we change, we change, we change, we change, we change, we change, we change, we change, we change, we change, we change, we change, we change, we change, we change, we change, we change, we change, we change, we change, we change, we change, we change, we change, we change, we change, we change, we change, we change, we change, we change, we change, we change, we change, we change, we change, we change, we change, we change, we change, we change, we change, we change, we change, we change, we change, we change, we change, we change, we change, we change, we change, we change, we change, we change, we change, we change, we change, we change, we change, we change, we change, we change, we change, we change, we change, we change, we change, we change,

0: for them.
1: 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Dove you mujur. Agi mujur ken khame ule en war. Yeah, you mbore. Yeah, you nday amin daw. 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